And this next song is called I Want You.

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0: not bad, not bad. Yeah. 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
1: That was Mr. William Joel. Now, right here on our stage, the fabulous, the wonderful, the fantastic Petrushka, the Dancing Bear.

0: Hello?
1: 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What you doing?
0: Hey, I was just thinking about you. How you been?
1: I'm good. You know, holding it down out here on the road. How you feeling?
0: Just bored.
1: Bored?
0: Trying to find something to do, sitting at the house.
1: Girl, why don't you just get out the house and go do something?
0: Hold on. Somebody's at the door.
1: I wonder who that could be.
2: Yeah, what's up?
0: Oh my God, what are you doing here?
2: You wanna ride me tonight?
0: Yeah.
2: Alright, come on.

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But I don't know about that. As many times as we've loved and we've shared love and made love, it doesn't seem to me like it's enough. It's just not enough, baby.

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0: Hey, oh yeah, how you doing, Leonard? You winning? Is that the big joke now?
2: Three, four, one.

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0: Oh, word, it's like that? Well, check this out. This is how we gonna do this. Your fighter against my fighter.
1: Whatever.
0: Winner take all.
1: Whatever.
0: Just remember
1: done.
0: That, all right?
1: You just beat it.
0: Remember that.
1: Come on, y'all.
0: Yeah, be out. Yeah, be out. Peace.

0: Crank It Up.
1: In the morning. Waking up the world one track at a time. This is Marley in the Morning.
0: This radio show is certified fantastic. In the morning,
1: in the morning. There's no better way to start your day. At breakfast, the breakfast show that's so hot it comes with a government warning. This is Marley in the Morning.

welcome along to another edition of Marley in the Morning. Today being Thursday, the 6th of August, as we do every weekday morning, I'm with you now through till 10 o'clock. It's a pleasure to have your company. We start with three tracks out of the 60s. This morning, a Motown classic from the Four Tops, 1966, and Baby, I Need Your Loving. Let's crack on with the show. This morning, we remember Wayne Fontana, passed away today back in 2020. He took his stage name from Elvis Presley's drummer, DJ Fontana. Here's Wayne Fontana and the Mindbenders from 1967 and Pamela, Pamela. Remembering Wayne Fontana left the world today in 2020.

day in music history, back in 1965, Decca Records released the Small Faces' debut single, What You Gonna Do About It, which peaked at number 14 on the UK charts. Years later, their manager, Don Arden, admitted to spending £12,000 on chart fixing to ensure the band's debut song would be a hit. Let's dip our toe into the 70s for the first time this morning, heading for 1975. Here's George McRae, and it's been so long.

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1: Please, I'm a baker. 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

5 in the UK charts today back in 1977 were as follows. At number 5 was Fanfare for the Common Man by Emerson, Lake and Palmer. Number 4 was Pretty Vacant, the Sex Pistols. At number 3, Angelo, Brotherhood of Man, remember that track. At number 2 is the track we just played, Boney M's Mar Baker. And the track that was number 1 today back in 1977 was this one from Donna Summer. Oh, and by the way, get your stretches done. We're working out in 2 tracks from now.

Just gone 20 minutes past 7 o'clock. Released in 1978, the high-energy disco anthem Everybody Dance by Chic, the track we just played, quickly became a defining sound of the era, peaking at number 9 on the UK singles chart. Driven by Nile Rodgers' signature funk guitar riffs and an infectious upbeat rhythm, the track solidified the band's reputation as masters of the dance floor and remains a quintessential feel-good staple for any classic soul and disco collection in the UK. Track led us to this morning's workout track. We're headed off to 1990 now with Kim Mazel.

8 o'clock, we just played Ace of Base from 1998 and Life is a Flower. Today, back in 2012, Forbes declared that Beyoncé and Jay-Z were the highest paid celebrity couple with earnings of $78 million. Wow. Here's Beyoncé from 2009.

music history, back in 2001, Whitney Houston became one of the highest paid musicians in the world after signing a new deal with Arista Records, said to be worth more than $100 million. We've just played It's Not Right, But It's Okay, released back in 1999. Bring you up to date.

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1: This boogie's in my soul. 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

Madonna called Danceteria. Before that one, Chaka Khan and Snoop Dogg, Boogies in My Soul. Don't forget, turn of the hour in just over 10 minutes. We've got this morning's 80s at 8. You're going to hear from Guns N' Roses, Wham, the Pet Shop Boys, and Joyce Sims. That's all coming your way in this morning's 80s at 8. Current track from Take That plays right now. It's called

Bobby Brown's Two Can Play That Game, the track we just played, became a massive UK dance staple after a high-energy K-Class remix propelled the 1995 re-release to number 3 on the UK singles chart. Its infectious upbeat production solidified it as one of his most celebrated hits, eventually earning platinum status for its lasting popularity as a quintessential floor filler. Here's Kylie out of 1990 with Step Back in Time. I'll see you at the turn of the hour with 80s at 8.

0: 5 minutes past 8 o'clock. We're inside 80s at 8, starting it this morning from 1981, a slice of lover's rock that was Carole Thompson and Yesterday. Today, music history back in 1988, Appetite for Destruction. Guns N' Roses' debut album went to number one on the US singles chart after spending 57 weeks on the chart and selling over 5 million copies. Singles from the album were Sweet Child of Mine, Welcome to the Jungle and Paradise City. They were all US top 10 hits. Worldwide sales today stand in excess of 28 million, and the album is since the best-selling debut album of all time. Here's Paradise City from the album on this morning's 80s at 8.
1: This morning's 80s at 8.

Just gone 10 minutes past 8 o'clock from 1985. We just played Wham, of course. And if you were there, you'd know. Before that one from 89, Guns N' Roses and Paradise City. Today in music history, back in 1988, Yaz and the Plastic Population started a 5-week run at number one on the UK singles chart with the track we're about to play. The song was originally released back in 1982 by Otis Clay. Here's Yaz and The Only Way Is Up.

20 minutes past 8 o'clock. 8 is at 8 running right now. From 1986, we just played Pet Shop Boys and Opportunities. Let's Make Lots of Money. Before that one from 1988, a number one for Yaz and The Only Way Is Up. A heavenly birthday shout right now. Born today back in 1959, American singer-songwriter Joyce Sims, who sadly left the world in October 2022 at the mere age of 63. Here she is from 1987 with Lifetime Love. Happy heavenly birthday, Joyce Sims.

0: Joy Sims from 1987 and Lifetime Love. We're travelling right the way back to the beginning of the decade with the Brothers Johnson and their dance floor classic, Stomp.
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0: bringing this morning's 80s at 8 to a close from 1980. That was the Brothers Johnson and Stomp. 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
1: Marley in the Morning, we'll be right back.

spinning round on pieces of liner. I was always the guy with the ghetto blaster. There was no spinning around for me. 1982, that was Man Parish, taken from their self-titled album. Same year, we just played Hip Hop, Bebop, Don't Stop, the original 12-inch mix. Heading now for 2006 with Tyrus Riley.

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Time for another birthday shout. Born today back in 1972, Jerry Halliwell, aka Ginger Spice. One of the vocalists with the Spice Girls, she left the group on the 7th of June 1998, and her first UK solo track, the one we just played called Mi Chico Latino, went to number one on the UK singles chart. Jerry Halliwell has scored more UK number ones than any other female artist. Before that one, a classic reggae track from Taris Riley. The track was called She's Royal from 2006. Stepping up today again now as we hear

current track, that one. That's Blossoms that we've just played. The track's called Meet Me in Love. Don't forget, at the turn of the hour this morning, just after 9 o'clock, we've got our 5 at 9. Something we do every single weekday morning at that time is play you 5 tracks pretty much in a row, leaving you to simply listen, reminisce, and try to remember when those tracks were first released here in the UK. That's coming up, turn of the hour, 5 at 9. Meanwhile, another current track from Overpass. This one's called Is This Real?

played Sam Sparrow, released in 2008. Black and Gold. Before that one, a current track from Overpass called Is This Real? Next up, a track originally recorded by KC and the Sunshine Band back in 1979. Here's KWS, released in 1992. Their version of Please Don't Go. I'll see you at the turn of the hour with the

0: we're into the third and final hour, the time approaching 5 minutes past 9 o'clock. Another birthday shout, born today back in 1958, Randy DeBarge, singer from American family group DeBarge, who had the 1985 UK number 4 single with the track we just played called Rhythm of the Night, which of course leads us to this morning's 5 at 9. 5 tracks in a row, leaving you to listen to the tracks and try and work out the original year of UK release. The only rule in place is we encourage you to try and do it all from memory by thinking about when you first heard the tracks being played on your radio back in the day when they were brand spanking new. No peeking on the internet, in other words. Let's kick it off with Amen Corner, the track If Paradise Is Half As Nice. But what was the year?
1: Can you guess the year?

0: This morning's 5 at 9 have played track number 2 we just heard from Squeeze, Slap and Tickle. Any idea of the year? Before that one, we kicked it off with Amen Corner and If Paradise Is Half As Nice. Like yesterday, this morning I'm looking again for an easy 2 out of 5 to win you your virtual gold star, giving everybody a good chance this week. Track number 3 comes from Liquid Gold. The track was called My Baby's Baby. But what was the year?
1: The 5 at 9.

5 at 9 have just played. As always, we're going to rewind back to track number 1 and go through the answers together. Just to remind you, I'm looking for a simple 2 out of 5 or more, of course, to win you this morning's virtual gold star, which is up for grabs. Track number 1 came from Amen Corner. We played If Paradise Is Half As Nice. That was originally released back in 1969. Second track, we heard Squeeze with Slap and Tickle. That was released in 1979. Your third track this morning came from Liquid Gold, lead singer Ellie Hope, who used to live literally just round the corner from me in Bedfont, Middlesex, back in the day. We played My Baby's Baby, and that was released in 1980. Your fourth track came from Snap, and we played Cult of Snap. That was released in 1990. And your fifth and final track this morning, Natasha Bedingfield, These Words, released in 2004. Quick recap, 1969, 1979, 1980, 1990, and 2004. If you got two or more correct this morning, congratulations, you've won yourself that virtual gold star. If you didn't, don't worry, we'll give you another chance tomorrow to win yours, and you can wear it all day. Promise you, nobody will give you any hassle. You can wear it with pride. Let's continue now with a track out of 2002. Here's Tweet featuring

0: just gone 25 minutes away from 10 o'clock. We're into the last 30-minute stretch of the show this morning. Today in music history, back in 1982, Pink Floyd's The Wall, starring Bob Geldof, opened in movie theatres in New York. The film was conceived alongside the double album by Pink Floyd's Roger Waters, The Wall, of course, and we've just played a track from that album called Comfortably Numb.
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0: Being Thursday morning, we now get to play the fourth track from this week's featured classic album. Since Monday, we've been skipping through Stevie Nicks' The Other Side of the Mirror, released in 1989. Today's track is a notable collaboration featuring vocals by Bruce Hornsby and a saxophone interlude by Kenny G. Although the track was released as a single in the USA and various European markets, it didn't reach the official UK singles chart, making it a hidden album gem for fans despite the star-studded guest performances that define its unique, polished sound. Today's track, Two Kinds of Love.

0: During the sessions for The Other Side of the Mirror, the trio that we've just played, Stevie Nicks, Kenny G and Bruce Hornsby, aim to blend their distinct styles into a sleek radio-friendly sound that emphasised the album's more contemporary, sophisticated production values, creating a standout moment that remains a favourite for collectors of Stevie Nicks' collaborative history. Of course, we've just played the track Two Kinds of Love. We'll be playing one more track from this week's featured classic album, same time tomorrow, here on your favourite breakfast show. Meanwhile, we head for the end of the last century, 1999. Here's DJ Gene and The Launch.
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away from 10 o'clock, which means we're approaching the end of the breakfast show this morning. We just played The Shears with Watching You, Watching Me. Before that one, DJ Gene from 1999 and The Launch. Bringing you a couple more up-to-date tracks this morning before we finish the show is Jessie J and California.

by Newman. Current release we've just played called Man of the House. And before that one, Jesse J and California. Let's give you one more track before we finish the breakfast show this morning. It's a classic one out of 1974.

0: UK music history, back in 1974, ABBA scored their first US top 10 hit when Waterloo went to number 6. Waterloo was written specifically to be entered into the 1974 Eurovision Song Contest after the group finished third with Ring Ring the previous year in the Swedish pre-selection contest. The original title of the track was Honey Pie. That's it for today. It's been an absolute pleasure hanging out with you since 7 o'clock this morning. As always, we're going to finish with our theme tune finish. Today's theme tune comes from a British crime drama television show starring Adrian Lester, Robert Glenister and Robert Vaughan. The show premiered on the 24th of February 2004 and run for 8 series, with its final episode aired on the 17th of February 2012. The show's premise is on a group of con artists who specialise in long cons, extended forms of deceptive fraud that require greater commitment but offer a higher reward than simple confidence tricks. As mentioned, there were a total of 8 series and 48 episodes filmed. Today's theme tune finish, brilliant show, called Hustle. Have a great Thursday. See you tomorrow morning at 7 o'clock.
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morning, everybody. How are we all doing? Weather in Ireland, well, it's back to being a little bit normal and a little bit more pleasant. And we've had a drop of rain, but not enough. We need miles and gallons of it. Whatever part of the world you're in, you're all very, very welcome. So just welcome to another 2 hours of complete madness.

A lot of you have asked me what the theme tune is to a Tuesday and a Thursday morning. Well, it's Manhattan Skyline. That's the name of it. And it's done by David Sharer, 1977. And, of course, was featured in Saturday Night Fever. Yes, it's available. Yeah, Spotify, it's available. I know it's available on Spotify and a few other platforms as well. In the meantime, welcome to Morning Coffee.

Lovely. Passenger, lovely little song from Passenger. Simple song, 2017, from the album The Boy Who Cried Wolf, especially for Derek there in Wolverhampton. Good morning, Derek, to you, and thank you for getting in touch. Now, I see Star Wars. Oh, Star Wars, listen. Great, love Star Wars. It gets its first ever Welsh version. Now, I got it. Now, to all my lovely people in Wales, who I love dearly, I don't get that one. No, I don't. I know a lot of people talk Welsh in Wales, certain sections of it, nothing but Welsh. And it's lovely. It's lovely to talk your natural language and all the rest of it. But I just don't get why they want to put that in a Welsh version. Listen, just send to me this morning. I'll try and make a few more inquiries, all right? I wonder would they do an Irish version as well. Of course they do French, Spanish and everything. Well, you know, it might be something in it.

Bob Marley and Three Little Birds. 1980, number 17, a little bit of cultural music. Now, I was asked a question during the week, what is cultural music? There you go. Nah, I'll tell you. I will try and explain it to you as the morning goes on. It's massive cultural music. What is it? What's the definition of it? I'll try and get that for you as we go along in the next couple of hours. Before that, a great ballad. Another powerful ballad from my friends. Together we make music. What matters most? Absolutely terrific. Sky's new thriller, Possession. Well, it's really gaining traction. People are loving it. I tell you, people are I haven't seen it yet. I can't comment on it. But hopefully over the weekends, before I go on holidays, I'll try and get a little preview and see what it's all about. And of course, bringing it to you live here from sparkflameradio.co.uk.

She used to be a backing singer way back in the 60s. That's Deanna Davis, and Tell Me. It was never released as a single. It was just down in the vaults, in the lost tapes section, as they call it nowadays. But I was lucky to have a copy of it. I'm surprised. You know, I think if they put it on Spotify or something, it might get quite a few listeners. I really do. Or Apple Music or somewhere like that. Before that, Elton John and featuring Kiki D, number one, way back in 1976. And Don't Go Breaking My Heart, cultural music. Now, there's a question. Well, it's very simple. Music from all around the world. Go into all sorts of definitions if you want to, but that's just exactly what it means. Music from all around the world. Where is the love? Good morning. You're all very, very welcome.

Culture Club, way back 1982, number three, and before that, Roberta Flack and Donny Hathaway, number five in the US Billboard Hot 100, Where Is the Love? 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Now, we are honoured to announce that we have launched a new WhatsApp support groups. 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They include ADHD, autism, epilepsy, and more. And more will be added over the coming weeks. Also, starting later in the year, will be a face-to-face support groups. More details to follow. Now, that is something that we've been working on over the last few weeks, and it seems to be very, very much in demand. So we're going to start this face-to-face support groups, and details will follow. We have our Sparkies Read More scheme. This is authors to join. We offer some amazing opportunities in this scheme. We have opportunity for anyone to have an interview with some of our presenters, as we would be honoured to help you get your product, service or story, whatever it is, out on the airwaves. So check that out on the website, okay, sparkflameradio.co.uk. And just to let you know that we are starting later this year, will be face-to-face support groups and more details to follow. Keep checking it out, lads. We're changing all the time. We're trying to do lots and lots of things for, as I say, we are the heartbeat of awareness. Here's Bob Seger's new single, Wait For Me.

I love that. I really do. And that is Tom Riley, The Lingering Silence, 1977. And of course, before that, Bob Seger's new single, Wait For Me. Typical Bob Seger, but of course, it's going to be a hit. And all the rest. But I want to say good morning to Siobhan and James there in Birmingham. Good morning to you both. You're coming home to Dublin for a few days. Good. Well, that's great. Give us a call. Give us a shout. And we'll say hello. Now, I'm always asked, especially Holly from Dublin, she sent me a lovely message. She says, hi, you guys are so good. Do you do any events or things in Ireland? Well, we're looking at that, Holly, to be honest with you. Now, as I'm sure you all know, the Irish Health Service over here is the HSC, which is the equivalent to the NHS that we have in the UK. Now, most of these charities that we run and promote and all the rest of it, and awareness and everything else, is run through the HSC here in Ireland. And some of them, of course, are funded by the government. Now, what we would like to do here in Ireland is do one of our drop-in services that we had yesterday, which is a massive success. It's absolutely wonderful. And it's a lot of people. Just listen, one word just describes it. Excellent. Fantastic. I'm not going to go into it. Everybody loves it now. What I would like to see if we could get organised, if we could do something like that around the Dublin area. Now, I've put a few feelers out to see if we can get anything like that. It's a little complicated in Ireland rather than the HSE, rather than the NHS. It's a little bit more complicated down here because all the charities are separate and drop-in service. We need to get cervical cancer. We need to get everybody in together on board. That can be, unfortunately, that can be a problem in Ireland, you know. So anyway, we'll see what we can do. We will certainly look into it, Holly, and we'll keep you informed. Thank you very much for that. Marshall from Portugal. We are so proud to be listeners of this great station. Just love you guys. You are played on the beach in our little hut. Well, any consolation to you, Marshall? I wish I was with you in your beach, in your little hut on the beach. I'd take it in a heartbeat. Thanks, Emil, for getting in touch. We always love to hear from you.

Europe de Salon, and that was 1965 French European winner way back then. Francine Gale was her name, and before that, Beryl Marsden, When Tomorrow Comes. That was never released. I don't know why, because it was a great song, absolutely terrific song. Now, I'm going somewhere else here. Where am I going? Oh, yes, just to emphasise the bit on Ireland and the way things work. What we would love to see here at Sparkling Radio, if we could get one of those community drop-in centres, we're going to make, as I say, going to make a few inquiries about that and see if we can get that, trying to get them all together in the one place and see and see what we can do over there. So stay tuned and keep, we'll let you know. I'll definitely let you know about that there. So, also, I want to say good morning to... that many things flying at me here. I want to say good morning to Gary Hall. Gary, good morning. How are you? Good morning, Sparkflame Radio. Big thank you from the Midlands Veterans Club, MVC Sutton Coldfield, for displaying our poster and supporting our veterans group. Listen, our poster, your poster, Gary, thanks very much for sending it in, by the way. It is on our website. For those of you who are interested in that, please go to our website and take a look at that. And we are doing a veteran special show, so we'll be doing that as well. Big Graham, as you know, will be on in the morning. He's going to look after that and sort all that for you. So stay tuned to his show in the morning, where he no doubt will give you all details. As I say, you know, we want to know what you would like us to know. Ah, thank goodness I got that out. We would like to know what you want us to know, okay? Ah, listen here. Thank goodness I'm not sitting in a pub with a few G&Ts trying to get that out. Anyway, let us know, info@sparkflameradio.co.uk. We want to hear these things, okay? We want to hear what ideas you have, anything that's annoying you or whatever it is, or any of the awareness things that you think that we should know and let people know. Please, let us know. Time for a little bit of swing with Bobby Darin.

One of the earliest songs to cross over, Marty Robbins, number one in the US country charts way back in 1960, crossed over to the Billboard Hot 100 and was number one as well. El Paso. There's a big poster in El Paso for Graham. Big G. Yes. Sitting right in the middle of the square. You go into El Paso, sitting there. Every Monday, Wednesday and Friday on sparkflameradio.co.uk. It's this big poster. Absolutely terrific. I have to get one myself. Before that, Bobby Darin and Beyond the Seas. El Paso. He's wanted in El Paso. Now, as I say, check out our website. We have all the information there that you need to know or want to know. And anything you'd like to tell us, info@sparkflameradio.co.uk. We're here to help, listen, and do whatever we can for you. I love this. This is Stephanie Melrose, and Once in a While.

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Player and Baby Come Back, and before that, lovely little song that I love, Stephanie Melrose, Once in a While. That's now available on Spotify, 1973. Now, the Military Veterans Club, now there in Sutton Coldfield, B736UR. I'll give you a couple of telephone numbers, 07871-770-498 or 07932-174-550. I'll repeat those again, 07871-770-498 or 07932-174-550. Now, there's meeting dates and times, and that's all online. So if you go online there, the Military Veterans Club, there's, if you go into our Facebook page, it is there. The photograph, the picture photograph is there of the Military Veterans Club. Little QR code, if you scan the QR code, it'll tell you all about it. Banter, friendship, respect and support. So that's on our Facebook page. So go along, check that out if you'd like to go there and see what's going on. By all means, do so. They'd love to see you. And so I'll just give you those phone numbers again, 07871-770-498 or 07932-174-550. I love this. This is all the way from Germany.

The Equals, and of course, Viva Bobby Joe, number 6, way back in 69. And before that, well, guys, Roland Kaiser featuring Matty Kelly. They're German, yes, and they don't have fill a concert, I can tell you. 98,000 in 2019 watching their concert in Berlin. So there you are. That was the English version of Dance the Night Away. That was the club mix. And they're massive, absolutely massive. So check them out on YouTube or wherever it goes. Now, if you'd like a song played on air, you can do that through our song request page on our website. 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Guys, it's just as simple as that. It really is. 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

candy-colored clown they call the Sandman tiptoes to my room every night, just a sprinkle starter.

Robertson with the Royal Philharmonic Orchestra and In Dreams, number 6, away back in 63, and a lovely little song by Ray and Donna Valentine from 1960, Side by Side. Now, ladies, pay attention. We're looking for female presenters. Yes, if you think you can do what I do, it's not it's not rocket science. No, it's definitely not. Well, we'd love to hear from you. info@sparkflameradio.co.uk. Tell us all about yourself. And if you'd like to be a presenter here on Spark Flame Radio, please get in touch. That's female presenters. We'd like a few female presenters. It's not hard, ladies. It's, you know, it's okay. All you need to do is talk a load of waffle like I do. You know, and it's very, very easy. So please get in touch. That's all the ladies out there. info@sparkflameradio.co.uk. UK, and just put on it, female presenters.

they should release that again. They really should, yes. The new Vaudeville band in Winchester Cathedral. That's a great ass song. Have it on the playlist in the car. It's great. Before that, Tell It to the Rain, Frankie Valli, and of course, The Four Seasons. Now, I was watching the Ross Abbott comedy shows over the last couple of days. Yeah, I know, go way back, some of the 80s, I think it's 85 or something like that there. And he was a character. Now, I came across this. Now, this is just a lot of fun. It's time to have a little bit of fun, okay?

0: 7. And the angels will watch over Granny's bus. Here we go now.
1: Granny off a bus. Oh, you can't shove a granny off the bus.

Johnny Wakeland from 76 and In Zaire. And before that, Ross Abbott, you canny shove your granny off a bus. It's terrific. It's absolutely terrific. Oh, listeners, great. Of course, it's live. I got that from the TV show and all the rest. Just a little bit of fun here on a Thursday morning. And it's great. I always laugh at it when I hear it. Now, The Fly. You know what The Fly is? Well, it's been held in Belfast. It's all about Irish music and its culture and other cultures as well, including Scotland and all the cultures that are in Northern Ireland. And it's been held in Belfast this year. And it's absolutely a massive success. Absolutely massive. It's just gone beyond what all the organisers thought it would be, and it's all about it. So if you get a chance to nip over to Belfast, do that in the next couple of days. I think it ends this weekend, and it's for 8 days to start the weekend. Yeah, so you'll catch it anyway. So hop over in an old boat there or just up into a plane and fly into George Best Airport. But it's absolutely terrific. Everybody from all around the world are at it, you know, and it's wonderful. So well done to Belfast and all the organising committee and all the rest of it. Well done to you all.

just gorgeous. It just is. Now, I know a lot of you have asked me to send you that song. I will get around to it. I'm going on holidays next week. But I'll still be here. Don't worry, with the age of technology. And I will get round to that, as I say, before I go on holidays. And I will send it all to you. Before that, Cathy Maguire, Ireland's Call. For those of you who have made your life and home away from the country which you live. In that particular case, Ireland. I know that's becoming very popular as well. That's gaining a lot of traction as well. And of course, before that, Paddy Riley. And Will You Go, Lassie, Go. Only on Spark Flame Radio.

Barry Wells, all the way back to 1964, and My Guy. And of course, before that, Diana Ross and the Supremes, In and Out of Love, from 1967. Don't forget, check out our Facebook page, Spark Flame Radio, and our webpage, sparkflameradio.co.uk. We have all the information there. We have a little tag on it now, so whatever language you're in, there's a little green thing there. If you just click on it, we have all the languages from all around the world, well, most around the world there. So if you want it in a different language, we have it there for you.

written by Paul Anka. What a song, what a song. The Billboard charts in America did a chart called The Most Popular Song Sung in the Shower. That was number one by a country mile. Yeah, in the shower. Yeah. You know, you get the shower heading on, you have the mic and all, and you're felt my way. Unbelievable. I must see what else is on that chart. I must go back and have a look at it. But that was Frank Sinatra and My Way. It's a great song. Before that, Nashville Cats, The Lovin' Spoonful, way back in 1966. That's it, guys. I got to go. Going to get some lunch. And as I say, I'll be on holidays now next week, but I'll still be here with the Age of Technology every Tuesday and every Thursday. We'll still be here. In the meantime, look after yourselves. Take care. Watch the roads and look after one another. And also check on your elderly neighbours. Now, I know the world's in an awful state. At the minute, it's absolutely just gone crazy. So I'm going to leave you with the Beatles, and all you need is love. Look after yourselves, and I'll talk to you soon. Take care now. Bye-bye.

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0: Hi, and welcome to Showtime with me, Bob A. Baker. I've got a driving anthem show for you this time. Got lots of great music to play, and it's all going to run back to back. So let's get it all started with a question for you.
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back-to-back driving anthems with me, Bob A. Baker, on your favourite radio station. 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

On Mal's packed show today, the record of the week, guess the track, the question time quiz, today's jukebox mystery song, fascinating facts, the 3 o'clock thrill, the best disco in town, and an hourly request. It's all waiting for you.

Rastavaris. Heaven must be missing an angel. Good afternoon, everyone. How are we doing today? Debbie, Liz, Albert, Archie, Andrea, Mark and Melissa are all saying hi. Over to the USA, we got Illinois with Happy Feet. How you doing, Happy? Over Arkansas, we've got Rob Charles with Linda and Leoli. Over to Sunshine State of Florida, we got Rob Charles and Lisa and Yoni. In Chelmsford, USA, we've got Steve Chelmsford. And a big rig in the UK somewhere, driving with Mark Farley. Good afternoon, Mark. Brian James is out there as well. How you doing, Brian? Kay's out there. Good afternoon, Kay. Patrick's there in Ireland. Mary's in Scotland. Saf's in Wales. Linda's in Reading. How you doing, Linda? Sheila's in Southgate. How you doing? Great that you can join us. If you want to join us as well, stay tuned. We'll tell you how you can get in touch as well.

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0: It's the 1 o'clock request on your favourite station with Mal Wayne.
1: Okay, Mal, this is Rachel. Can you play A Troublemaker by Ollie Murs for me and my boyfriend Donald? Tell him I love him very much. Donald, she loves you so much. This is our favourite and his favourite record as well. Both love this record so much. We love hearing it, so we're listening really closely. Hopefully you'll give us a mention. Thanks, Mal. Well, enjoy this one.

0: And now it's time to play Guess the Track. So we're underway. Listen closely. Don't miss a note. Spot this tune, but hold your vote.
1: Okay, what is this? The song was released in the late 1970s. It's one of the artist's most popular songs. And the song was released in the late... Hang on. And the lyrics centre around admiration for someone's physical appearance. Specifically, their captivating gaze. So what is this? So don't worry if you haven't got it yet. We'll give you the final... Well, a couple more clues before the final one. Two records time. But what you will need now is your pen and paper handy. Shadoo.

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1: Mal Wayne plays the best music on your favourite station. 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It's question time at tea time. So play along and see how many right answers you can get.
2: 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You're going to see me singing along with a particular female artist. Who is it and what is it? And you haven't got long to wait before we give you the answers at tea time. And if you miss any along the way, we'll give you a recap of all 11 answer questions when it gets to the last record played. So, good luck.
1: Are you ready to win? Then let's begin. 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

Well, get those questions to me as soon as you can. Those answers indeed. But first, we need you. If you got might in the title of a record that you've got at home somewhere, drop me an email at studio@malkain.co.uk and I'll play it for you. Tell me a little story if you've got one. That'll be good. But even if you just like the record, tell me that as well. And also, check out the www.malkainradio.com. You're going to find me singing along with a female artist. Who is it? What is it called? And let me know and we'll get you on. Tell me where you're from as well. That'll be great. Now, we've got John telling me, Mal, how you doing? All right, John. Mal, you know you were doing loads of things. Yes. Well, I like all of them. Thank you, John. Anything else? No, that's all I want to say. Thanks, John. And Derek says, Mal, I'm out here too, listening along and enjoying what I hear. Thank you for whatever you do in your day. I know you put a lot of effort in. I can tell. Very highly produced, your programme. Thanks, Derek. But who's popped in now? Barbara. Barbara's popped in. She says, Mal, I've got this one for you. It's got Might in the title, so it does comply. And it's by Carole King. You might know the one I'm talking about. Yes, I do, actually. It's probably this one. I might as well rain until September. She says, yes. Now, the reason I want this is years ago, before I met my husband, he used to have to work away in the country. And he had to go away for so long and come back till September. And I used to think about this song when I used to let him hear it. And he did come back. And he's now my husband. What's his name? Josh. Okay, Barbara. So if you could play this for me, Mel, I would really love it. Josh will be listening as he doesn't work away from home anymore, as he spends most of his time with me. Sounds like you got a good one there then, Barbara. Send our regards to Josh. Well, It Might As Well Rain Until September by Carole King. Come out in 1962, peaked at number 3. It was on Dimension Records, and it was one of her early solo singles. Now, here's the question. What year did her famous album, Tapestry, come out? There's one for you. Have a listen. It might as well rain till September, but don't wait that long before you tell me the answer.

0: Vera says, Mel, can I have an old one, please? I'm not too young myself, but I'd love this record. Go on, Vera, you can play it. I can play it for you. What is it you want? She says, well, I want It Might As Well Be Spring. It's a song by Frank Sinatra. And I'll tell you why I want this one. Go on. Jack, who I met years ago, is my husband now, of course, but I met him years ago, and this was one of those old tour musicals, and we were there enjoying each other's company. He bought me a drink, and the rest is history. And this record we play every now and then because it reminds us of the time when we first met. Oh, sweet, Vera. So send my regards to Jack. Jack, I'll send those regards to you, of course. And here's Francis Albert Sinatra. Oh, before I tell you that, let me tell you about the song. Got carried away. Came out in 1945, peaked at number 5. It was from the musical State Fair. Now, here's the question. What record label was it on? Here's Francis Albert Sinatra to tell you all about it. Thanks, Vera, for bringing this one to the fore.
1: I'm as restless

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0: You've had one clue, so don't forget, keep thinking, there's more to get. 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Name this track, but please don't cheat.
1: So what is this then? The song features a catchy chorus and emphasises the allure of persons being sung about. And the artist is known for their blend of rock and pop, and this track showcases their signature sound. But what is it? Don't worry if you haven't got it yet. We'll give you the final clues when we get to a couple of records time. But don't go anywhere now, because we're going to tell you what's happening in regions near you.

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1: And I can tell you today's going to have sunny spells and scattered showers through the morning, which probably happened. Showers tending to fade through the afternoon, though a few continue across the northwest. Winds lighter than the other day, feeling cooler than of late, but pleasant in the sunnier moments. Let's find out from Zoe a bit of an in-depth look. Over to you, Zoe.
2: Thanks, Mal. London's 18 degrees with sunny spells, though a cheeky shower could catch you out. Southgate 17, dry but with a breeze that'll ruffle your hair. Newcastle's 15, cool with that northeast wind giving you a wake-up call. Birmingham 17, partly cloudy like it's still making its mind up. Leeds is 16, steady as ever. Southend's 18, nice but that sea breeze might steal your hat. Cheshire's 16, calm and pleasant. Southampton's 18, sunny with a cheeky gust. Liverpool's 16, that famous breeze in full swing. Manchester's 15, cloudy with a chance of umbrella regret. Cambridge is 17, scholarly and mild. Scotland's 13 with a fresh highland wind. Hampshire's 17, steady and dry. Chingford's 18, suburban and warm. Wales is 14, that Welsh drizzle keeping its options open. Oxford's 16, clever and mild. And Ireland's 15, that Atlantic breeze keeping things interesting. Back to you, Mal.
1: Thanks very much, Zoe. Well.

0: following tape
1: does not. Can't keep Jack down, can you, Jack? Up here with you. What is it, Rita? We love this record because it's so singable and it's one of my favourite Manfred Mann records. And it's got might in it. It's got Y in it. Does that count? Yes, it does, Rita. Thank you very much. I shall get it organised for you and get it ready. Anything else you're going to tell me, Rita? Yeah, she said, I saw them a long, long time ago in a concert and they were as good as they sound on record. Thanks for sharing that, Rita. So, she's talking about the Mighty Quinn, and it's Manfred Mann, come out in 1968, peaked at number one on Fontana. It was written by Bob Dylan, and here's the question. What country are Manfred Mann from? Let's have a listen to the Mighty Quinn. Come on without, come on within. You ain't seen nothing like Mal Wayne.

Wilma says, I've got it, Mel. I know exactly who it is. Well, go on then, Wilma, who is it? She says, well, it's Nicole Russo, and it's called You Might Be Wrong. Now, I'll tell you why I particularly want this record, as well as you looking at it on there. Go on then, why would you... What's the story behind this record then, Wilma? Well, she says, my boyfriend, Lawrence, is always a bit bossy, and he always gets things wrong. So this song came on not so long ago. All right, go on. Well, it was about 2011, in fact. So it's quite a while ago. Time has gone so quick now, I don't know what day it is. Right, yeah, go on. So, what were you saying? So I said that what happened, this came on, and the title was You Might Not Be Might Be Wrong, and he's always wrong. So I play it for him every time he says something that he's wrong about. What does he think to that then, Wilma? Well, he wasn't best pleased at first, but he finds the funny side now and laughs. So, have I got it right? Well, I don't know, but I'll find out. Today's

And Wilma says, I'm in Slough, by the way, Mel, and so I do know that's correct. You are right, it is Nicole Rusa, and you might be wrong. But in your case, you're right. It's, it's Lawrence who's the wrong one, isn't it? Okay, so here it is for you. You Might Be Wrong by Nicole Rusa came out in 2011, as you quite rightly said. Peaked at number 61. It was on Interscope, and it was from her solo album. But here's the question. What girl group was Nicole Rusa in? And here she is to sing it.

Thanks, Wilma and Lawrence, for getting that one correct. That was Check Out All the W's, malwaveradio.com. You're going to see me singing along as well. The question is, what girl group was Nicole Russo in? Put it down, number four. When we come back, we'll be doing that mystery song. We're going to be loading it into the jukebox. I'll tell you what the intro is when I get it in the machine. So don't go anywhere.

In your absence, I've loaded up that mystery song. 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

0: 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Jukebox Gold. Let's see which record is behind today's mystery number. And today, that number is... Number 9.
1: And I can tell you, it's 31 second intro, so good luck with that one. And I'll tell you what it is at the end.

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How long? Did you get it as well? You did. Well done.

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3: How many times do you think lions mate in a day? Well, some lions do anyway. How many times do you think they do? One or two? Not like humans, that's for sure. I can tell you that some lions mate over 50 times a day. Wow. Can't say a lot about that one, can you? All I can say is if you want to get in touch, it's very easy.
0: Get in touch right now with Mal. It's studio@malcan.co.uk.

at the next one. And it's for Betty. Hello, Betty. Now, Betty says, Mel. Yes, Betty. She says, can you play It Isn't Perfect, But It Might Be? Why is that? Well, I can tell you, I went to see this film with my hubby, and it was very enjoyable. So much so that I've written you a question. Have you? All right, I'll add this in the end then. Your question, Betty. Thank you very much. Enjoy it. It is indeed. It's called It Isn't Perfect, But I Might Be by Oliver Dean. Come out in 2025, peaked at number 36, and it was on Capitol Records. It was written specially for the film. But here is Betty's question for everyone. Name that film. You have to listen to the soundtrack first, and then we might get it. Oh, I know this one. I think I do. It's very familiar, isn't it?

0: Charlie and Terry. And Rios as well. I put up a jingle yesterday, a little link one, for you to get in touch. And I didn't like the edit. So I redid it. You want to have a listen?
1: Might be.
0: You do? Well, your wish is my command.

You see, I put it together. Dom says he loves that one. Thank you, Dom. I thought you might. And Terry says, you've done it again, haven't you? Yeah, I have. And Charlie goes, well, Mel, you just blow me away with what you get up to. You've got far too much time in your hands. All right, let's have a look at number six. This one is for Maureen. Maureen says, Mel, could you play this one for me, please? It's called You Might Need Somebody by Randy Crawford. Now, I love this record. It's one of my all-time favourite records of hers. And when you mentioned might came up today is what the record was, the sort of theme, I thought, yeah, I'll get in and Mal can do this for me. I certainly can, Maureen. Is it for anyone in particular? Well, yes, I haven't got anybody that I need anymore because I've got my good husband, George, and I'm very happy with him, so I don't need anybody, but I love this record to the death. Well, let me tell you about it. You Might Need Somebody by Randy Crawford came out in 1981. It was on Warner Brother Records, and it was one of her biggest hits. Now, question for you. What was the highest peak position that this record reached? And of course, Maureen, you're excluded because I bet you know all about this. She says, yeah, I've got a thumbs up emoji. Thank you, Maureen. Thank you so much for bringing this one to the fore. Great choice of Randy's records. Say hi to Doug and Leanne in the States. How you doing, Doug and Leanne?

0: home stretch.
1: My old man was. We're round.
2: You don't. It's me to go to junior college after grad.
3: Yeah? Nerd junior college.
1: Hey, what do you have to be alone? Just one.
2: What are you gonna do, Johnny?

answer the question I'm going to ask you for this one. What was the highest chart position that this record reached? Thanks, Maureen and George, for bringing this one.

Right, so we've got this one then. Here we go. For Frank. Frank says, Mel, can I squeeze this one in before the top of the hour, please? Yes, I can. He says, I want this one. It's called It Might Be You by Stephen Bishop. This is for my girlfriend, Denise. The reason I've said this is because this morning I said to her, you know what? It might be you if you make me a cup of tea. And she said, well, some words I don't want to mention. So I thought I'll play this one as a bit of a, you know, lowering olive branch. Could you play it? Yes, I can. This one is for you, Frank. Enjoy this, and hopefully you didn't get into too much trouble. It Might Be You by Stephen Bishop came out in 1982, peaked at number 12 on Warner Brothers, and it was from the film Tootsie. But what other famous song did Stephen Bishop write? Here he is to sing It Might Be You. Go and make her a cup of tea right now. Save face before you get in any more trouble.

0: Hopefully Denise has got her redemption. Frank's made her a nice cup of tea. And here's a question for you. What other famous song did Stephen Bishop write? Elite question time in this hour. I'm going to continue it in the next. Got a bit of a stutter then. Goodness me, what's going on? I'm going to have a look at what's making news headlines in this year.
1: 2009. Bulletin. Stand by. 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
0: Dateline 2009, January the 20th. Mel Wayne reporting. Barack Obama is inaugurated as the 45th president, or I should say 44th president of the United States, becoming the first African-American to hold the office. Joe Biden becomes the 47th vice president. And at the same time in this year, 2009, Billy Carrington is saying, like me dog. I know what he means. I love mine.

0: for a great new year?
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0: I love it. 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Go on. 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Right, he's gone now, hopefully. Well, if you want to know what's coming up next, have a listen.
1: The following takes place between 2 p.m. and 3 p.m.

0: to get in touch right now with Mel, it's studio@melcan.co.uk. It's the 2 o'clock request on your favourite station with Mel Wayne.
1: This one's for Ruby. Mel, can you please play Rock the Boat by the Hughes Corporation? Ruby says she loves this one. Tell her boyfriend, Jeff, that she loves him very much. Cheers, big ears. Of course I can. 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

Final play. Piers Metric, Dancing in the Summer Light. Jukebox Jury will be up next, and we'll find out where it does in the voting.

0: music appreciation this year, okay?
1: I'd like to see all of you in music appreciation this year.
2: Side by side, let the...
0: You just might.
1: Oh, I think I'm in love.

That's Piers Medrig. Dancing in the Summer Lights. It's our final play of our record of the week. No, we'll do a new one tomorrow. Gonna check up the jukebox jury in a minute. We go over to Zoe. Find out how it did or didn't do. Says he's got a new one coming out, another new one. It's gonna be a duet, so I can't wait to get that one in a couple of weeks. But are you one of our jurors? You are.

0: to Mel. So we're going to find out if it's one of these or one of these. Let's go to Zoe and find out. Over to you, Zoe.
1: Thanks, Mel. All votes are in. Today's record is Piers Metric, Dancing in the Summer Light. 350 votes cast, 348 hits, 2 misses. One listener said, what a great ballad. Back to you, Mel.
0: So it's a definite hit. And Brian James kicked it and ticked it so many times on my list. Thank you, Brian. Really appreciate that one. But remember, back to question time.
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Steve says, Mel, yes, Steve, can you play this for me? I have to find it first, Steve, hang on. Right, got it now. Steve said, please, Mel, could you play Mighty Love by Lisa Stansfield? I'll tell you, this one is for my girlfriend. Who is my mighty love? What's her name? Well, he says it's Debbie. Can you give her a mention? Because she's hard at work at the moment doing the ironing. No, Steve. All those shirts you've got. He says, yeah, I know, I do have a few shirts. I don't wear T-shirts much, and so she has to iron out all the collars and the buttons, and I love her very much. She's brilliant. So will you tell her this? Debbie, will you stop lying for a minute? You will? Good. Steve says he loves you very much, and he wants this particular record for you, which sums you up perfectly if you listen to the words, he says. It's called Mighty Love by Lisa Stansfield. I can tell you it came out in 1993, peaked at number 42, and it was on Arista Records. It was a cover of the Spinners song, but which city is Lisa Stansfield from? Have a listen to her. Here, Debbie, you can get back to the ironing now.

Thanks, Steve, for bringing this one to the fore. Great record for Debbie, who's doing the ironing for him at the moment. Great words then, Steve. Thank you for that one. And the question I can tell you for this one is, which city is Lisa Stansfield from? Put it down number 8 and then promptly get in touch.

Royce is Mel. You know you got might in the title. Yeah, all the songs are right. Might there, yes, yes, yes. He says, can I be a bit cheeky? All right, go on then, Roy. What is it that you want? Well, he says, I can't find a song that I want with might in it, but I've got The Mighty Wah with Peter Weil, and that's my favourite record, but it hasn't got might in the title. Can you play it for me? Yes, Peter, I can. Peter, sorry about that. It's Roy. Sorry, Roy, about that. I was getting confused with Peter Wiley. No, he says, it's not me. It's not me. It's my song, but it's not me. Right. Roy, so you want this one. Do you want it for anyone in particular? He says, yeah, my best mate, Darren. Okay. Why would you like this one? He said, we're both in a band. And we sing a lot of blues, but this song has got nothing to do with that. So, well, I don't get it then. He says, no, Mel, I just love it. Play it for me. That'll be great. All right, here we go then. The Story of the Blues by Part 1, it is, by Peter Wiley and the Mighty. So it does fit in with Mighty, or Might. And came out in 1982, peaked at number 22, and it was on Eternal. It was a big indie hit. But here's the question. What city is Pete Wiley from? Have a listen.

Ken says, Mel, could you play this one for me, please? It's called It Might Be With You by Elaine Page and Johnny Mathis. It's a particular favourite record of mine. No story behind it, but please play it for me. Well, I can. It came out in 1988, peaked at number 92. It was on CBS. It was a duet ballad. And here's the question. What famous musical is Elaine Page best known for starring in? Have a listen. Thanks, Ken, for bringing this one to the fore.

0: Sandy told me you were coming to school in America. I said, Sandy, any cousin
1: of mine? All of my life, lying on
0: yours is a cousin of mine.
2: Yes, she did say you were the one in
1: on the sand, watching seabirds fly.
2: Ropes around here.
0: Oh, ropes are my special.

Bob has the last one then. Bob says, Mal, could I please have this one? I Just Might by Bruno Mars. It came out in 2010 if you're looking for it. And it's one of my favourite Bruno Mars records. And it's also my girlfriend's favourite one as well. What's her name? Her name is Lisa. Okay, how long have you been going out with her? She said, I've been going out with her for about 5 years now. But we both enjoy music together. And we listen and we go through each other's collections. And we look. And what was a surprise, she went through my collection and found out she had this record in her collection. So we knew right there we had something in common. Please play it. I can. It came out in 2010 and peaked at number 85. It was on Atlantic Records. It was from his debut album. Question, what city is Bruno Mars from? Here he is to sing, I Just Might. One, 2, 3, 4. Don't forget to get your answers in to me at studio@malcan.co.uk. And we will get you on the top of the leaderboard.

Peace. Cause if she dances as good as she looked right now, I just might knock 'em off. So final question for you, number 11. Come on.

0: right. You should have all 11 now. So drop me that line. Get those answers into me.
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2: The judges' scores are in.
0: They are indeed, I can tell you. The Bob, Ken, Frank, Dave, Steve, Roy, Lawrence, Wilma all got it correct. Top of the leaderboard for you lot. And those getting one or a couple wrong were Doris, Barbara, Rita, Maureen, Carol, Betty and Janet and George. There you go. But don't worry if you've missed any along the way.

0: because we are going to do a recap of all 11 right now. Number one, It Might As Well Rain Until September, Carole King. What year did her famous album Tapestry come out? Number two, It Might As Well Be Spring, Frank Sinatra. What record label was this song on? Number three, The Mighty Quinn, Manfred Mann. What country is Manfred Mann from? Number four, check out all the W's, MountWayneRadio.com. See me sing along with Nicole Ruza. And your song is, you might be wrong, but the question is, what girl group is Nicole Ruzo from? Number five, It Isn't Perfect, But It Might Be, Oliver Dean. Name the film. Number six, You Might Need Somebody, Randy Crawford. What was the highest peak position that this record reached? Number seven, It Might Be You by Stephen Bishop. What other famous song did Stephen Bishop write? Number eight, Mighty Love, Lisa Stansfield. What city is Lisa Stansfield from? Number nine, The Story of Blues, Part One by Peter Weir and the Mighty Weir. What city was he from? Number 10, It Might Be With You, Elaine Page and Johnny Mathis. What famous musical is Elaine Page best known for starring in? Last but not least, number 11, The I Just Might, Bruno Mars. What city is Bruno Mars from? Stand by for the final clues of Guess the Track. Up next, so good luck.
1: The final clue is here, so one last go. We'll soon see just what you really know. Pay attention one last time. The answer's near, we're sure you'll shine.
0: Okay, so what is this final clues? The band got their name from a character in a children's book, and their songs often include playful and humorous elements. The title of the song is referenced a particular feature that is often associated with attraction and charm. So what is it? Don't worry if you haven't got it yet. We'll give you the final, we'll give you the answer. You've had all the clues. Let me get to the lost theme a little bit later. Now it's time for this.
2: Stand by for action.
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1: 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And see how many you get right.
0: Right, this is the part where we work together. I have to get the featured year being 2009. If I do, and any of the records are played, and you hear the computer tell you the year of 2009, you'll hear this.

And thanks to Marty, Anne and Carol for sending me three messages saying they beat Mal. Why do they do that? Well, if I get it wrong, you could do the same.

0: And that being said, this is where you come in.
1: 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It's time to play 30 Minutes. Hip, hip, hooray. 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Now with Mel, it's studio at malcan.co.uk.
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0: So I've got everything loaded up in the computer, but I'm going to press this shuffle button. And of course, all the stories will tell you, from our good listeners, a bit of a title's coming up.
4: Ladies and gentlemen, I want to tell you a story.
0: Bob and Doris from Bristol. Bob says, Doris, that Mac the Knife song always reminds me of our first date. Doris replies, you were smooth as anything then. What happened? What's the song we're talking about? Well, I get to that featured year, being 2009. More importantly, who's going to pick the record of the day?
5: What will happen next?
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And someone sneaking round a corner. Could that someone be Mac the Knife?

0: That's Bobby Darin and Mac the Knife. I can tell you that Ken, Maureen, Betty, Lawrence, Barbara and Brian James all got it correct.
1: Maggie is back.
0: Don't forget to play along at home.
2: So play along and take a shot. Each right guess adds to your pot. It's 30 minutes and we'll help you see. Fun for you and me.
0: The next one's from Ken and Barbara in Sheffield. Ken says, I still can't get used to losing you when you go away. Barbara smiles, I'm not going away. He says, well, there's always a thought that you might. What's he talking about? Goodness me, what sort of song is he talking about there? And will I get to that featured year? And more importantly, who will pick the record of the day?

0: Now this Andy Williams.
1: Gonna live my whole life through loving you.
0: Can't get used to losing you.
1: I can't get used to.
0: Continuing this round, Debbie, Roy, Rita, Steve, Dolores, Ken, and Brian James.
1: Loving you.
0: All got it correct. Don't forget to get those scores in.
2: Score them all and have no fear. Choose your song from any year. The hourly tops your time to shine. Get those answers and you'll be fine.
0: Next one is for Frank and Rita in Liverpool. Frank says, I've always saved your kisses from me when I come home. Rita laughs, you big softy. You always give me a kiss and I love it. What's the song I'm talking about? Will I get to that featured year? More importantly, who's going to pick? The record of the day.

0: That's the Brotherhood of Man, bye-bye. 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
1: Won't you save them for me, even though you're only three?
0: And I can tell you in this round, Ken, Roy, Lawrence, Rita, Doris, Debbie, Betty, Barbara, Steve and Brian James all got it correct. That leaves us with the next one. Here we go. Dave and Maureen from Birmingham. Dave says, that Cheers theme, where everybody knows your name, makes me think of our local... Maureen says, yeah? Yeah, it's the best pub in town. What's it called, everybody? They don't tell me that. But what's the song we're talking about? Will I get to that featured year in 2009? More importantly, who's going to pick the record of the day?

0: podcast, and everybody knows your name. And I can tell you in this round, Ken, Maureen, Steve, Dolores, Roy, Rita, Betty, Barbara, and Brian James is just getting in now. I can see him coming across the list. And that leaves us with, don't forget, if your friends can help you, get them to.
1: Test your friends. Let's hear them cheer. Each title guest, your song gets near. So take the challenge. Come on, let's go. With a tune to make your juices flow.
0: And the next one is this. Stephen Carroll from Leeds. Steve says, I made it right. Whoops now, when I forgot our anniversary. Carroll replies, you're forgiven this time. Don't do it next time. What's the song we're talking about? Well, I get to that featured year. But more importantly, who's going to pick the record of the day?

That's Janet Jackson and Whoops Now. And I can tell you in this round, it's Ken, Debbie, Lauren, Steve, Dolores, Roy, Maureen and Brian James all got it correct. Let's have a look at the last one then. And it is this. Roy and Betty from Manchester. Roy says, "Is this little things that make me love you every day?" Betty laughs, "You old romantic. Those little things are when you do things nice in the house. And when you forget things, I'll soon tell you." What's the song we're talking about? Will I get to that featured year? Being 2009. But more importantly, who is going to pick today's record of the day? We're going to find out.

0: love with you.
1: That's One Direction. And Little Things. I'm going to be totting up the scores, but while I do that, we're going to get Jack to tell you what's coming up next.
2: The following takes place between 3 p.m. and 4 p.m.

0: The judges' scores are in.
1: Now, indeed, I can tell you that Lawrence and Doris got 3 points. Rita, Steve, Barbara got 4 points. Roy, Maureen, Betty got 5 points. But with 6 points, it's a three-way tie between Ken, Debbie and Brian James. Well done, everyone.
2: Congratulations.
1: Debbie says, could you please play Jules Holland and Rumour, Accent the Positive, for me? Love this song, and I'm sure your listeners will love it too.
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Jules Holland, and they sent the positive with Rumour. Congratulations to Ken, Debbie and Brian James. And you two at home too. You got to

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1: 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Another great artist added in the 3 o'clock thrill.
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3: And today is Kenneth Donald Ray Rogers, born August the 21st, 1938, to March the 20th, 2020. Known professionally as Kenny Rogers, was an American singer-songwriter. Rogers was particularly popular with country audiences, but also charted more than 120 hit singles across various genres. The first one I got for you is when he was with The Audition. Kenny Rogers and The Audition, here it is. Ruby, Don't Take Your Love to Town.
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0: sakes, turn around.
1: Kenny Rogers in the First Edition. Before they were the First Edition, they were the New Christian Minstrels. Well, they broke down. They actually left. They broke up in 1975 and 1976. And Rogers embarked on a long and successful solo career, which included several successful collaborations, including duets with singers Dolly Parton, Dottie West and Sheena Easton, and songwriter's partnership with Lionel Richie. His signature song in 1978 was The Gambler, was a crossover hit which won him a Grammy Award in 1980 and was selected in 2018 for preservation in the National Recording Registry by the Library of Congress. He developed the gambler persona into a character for a successful series of a television film starring the 1980s Emmy-nominated Kenny Rogers as the gambler. The last one I got for you is Lucille. Don't forget, you can sway along with this one.

0: very much.
1: Hungry for laughter and here ever after. I'm after whatever the other brings. And I saw him, and I closely watched him. I thought how out of place.

0: That's Kenny Rogers and Lucille. Well, Rogers topped the country and pop album charts for more than 200 individual weeks in the United States alone. He sold more than 100 million records worldwide during his lifetime, making him one of the best-selling music artists of all times. His fame and career spanned multiple genres, jazz, funk, pop, rock and country. He remade his career with one of his most successful crossover artists of all time. He was inducted into the Country Hall of Fame in 2013. We shall put him away now. Bring out another act next time.
1: Your 3 o'clock thrill.
0: Remember, I gave you that heads up earlier to get the kettle ready, biscuits and your tea, and therefore you can join our club.

So you got all that to get that in. Must be time to be in our Kit Kat's Evry.

0: find us one out who's joining us today. 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
1: Thanks, Mal. Joining us today for the Kit Kat Tea Break is Joyce and Perry. Joyce has her rich tea. Perry has his club chocolate Bicky. Joyce dunks her rich tea in the cup, making sure it's in the cup just enough to get that smooth texture to melt in the mouth, while Perry dunks his club chalky Bicky slowly, so it can just be in the cup just right to have the perfect dunk. Doesn't matter how hard Perry tries, he can't beat Joyce at the dunk. 1, 2, 3, dunk.
2: Have a break. Have a Kit Kat. Crispy, crunchy chocolate too. Have a break. Have a Kit Kat.
0: And of course, we would like a break with you. And the only way we can do that is our little tea boy, which is Desmond. He's a Dalek. He gets up to a lot of mischief. And you know what? Zoe's at hand always to get us out of trouble with him. So the only way we can wake him up, because he's asleep at the moment, is by playing a jingle that's got a break in it. As soon as he hears that, he wakes up. But we better find out. Wonder what mischief he's been up to today. He gets up with loads of mischief. So let's find out what he's been doing. We better. Let's wake him up first.
3: Now it is time for a break, so let's break.
4: Would you like a cup of tea?
1: Yes, Desmond. I would like a cup of tea. 2 sugars, please. Desmond, what have you been up to now? The kitchen looks like a war zone. There's flour everywhere. The toaster's smoking, and is that the plunger stuck in the biscuit tin again? You've been trying to exterminate the crumbs with your Dalek plunger, haven't you? And now the tea bags are all charred because you thought you'd sterilize them with your gun stick. Honestly, Desmond, one of these days that eye stalk of yours is going to get you into proper trouble. Come on, help me clean this mess up before Mal sees it.
4: Would you like a cup of tea?
0: Yes, Desmond, I would like a cup of tea. Thank you.
5: Tea is such

0: a pleasant drink. Tea so hot and tea so comforting, that's why I vote tea.
1: Tea lovers everywhere, why not have one now?
2: I will if it's all clean to you. Lovely. Sugar, oh, 2 lumps, please. Oh, divine. Thanks.
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4: How'd you get on with Might and Disciple? Well, it might as well rain until September. Carole King, what year did the famous tapestry come out? 1971. Number two, it might as well be Spring, Frank Sinatra. What was that record label it was on? It was Columbia. Number three, Mighty Quinn, Manfred Mann. We ask you, what country do they come from? They're from South Africa. Number four, You Might Be Wrong by Nicole Russo. And of course, that was checking out all of the W's, MelbourneRadio.com. See me sing along with her. Question was, what group was she in, the girl group? She was in the Pussycat Dolls. Number five, It Isn't Perfect, But It Might Be, Oliver Dean. What was the film? It was Bridget Jones, Mad About the Boy. Number six, You Might Need Somebody, Randy Crawford. What was the highest peak in position it reached? It was number 11. Number seven, It Might Be You, Stephen Bishop. What other famous song did Stephen Bishop write? He wrote On and On. Number eight, Mighty Love, Lisa Stansfield. What city is Lisa from? She's from Rochdale. Number nine, The Story of the Blues, part one by Peter Weir and the Mighty Wah. What city is Peter from? He's from Liverpool. Number 10, It Might Be With You, Elaine Page and Johnny Mathis. What was the famous musical is Elaine Page best known for starring in? She is in the legendary For Evita. Last but not least, number 11, Just Might by Bruno Mars. We said, what city is Bruno from? And he's from Honolulu in Hawaii. So we've got three great records to put your feet up with, so don't put your feet down until the last one's played. If anyone dares to disturb you, tell them you're having your afternoon delight tea break, and whatever it is, you'll deal with it after. Now, I won't disturb you with these three great records I've got to play for you, because I'll tell you what they are at the end. That means you can have a three break without any interruptions from me. All I will say is I'll catch you after the break. Have a nice one.

Hearing mother called to

Three records for tea. Make your own kind of music, Mama Cass. No. Lucky Stars, Dean Friedman, Marcia. That's Denise Marcia, in fact. And the last one is Have You Seen the Rain? Creedence Clearwater Revival.

0: Tea Break is officially over now. 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

0: 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Olé! 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
1: And today it's the Rolling Stones, are an English rock band formed in 1962, active for over six decades. They are one of the most popular and influential and enduring bands of rock and roll era. First one I've got for you is I Can't Get No Satisfaction.

That's the Rolling Stones, I Can't Get No Satisfaction. In the early 1960s, the band pioneered the gritty, rhythmically driven sound that came to define hard rock. Their first stable lineup consisted of vocalist Mick Jagger, guitarist Keith Richards, multi-instrumentalist Brian Jones, and bassist Bill Wyman, and drummer Charlie Watts, after keyboardist Ian Stewart was sidelined by their manager Andrew Long Oldham, thought that Stewart was retained as the band's road manager and session touring keyboardist until his death until 1985. The last one I got for you is Honky Tonk Woman.

0: That's the Rolling Stones and Honky Tonk Woman. Well, the Rolling Stones have estimated album sales of more than 250 million. They have won 4 Grammy Awards and the Grammy Lifetime Achievement Award. They were inducted into the Rock and Roll Hall of Fame in 1989 and the UK Music Hall of Fame in 2004. Billboards and Rolling Stones have ranked them as one of the greatest artists of all time. We're going to put them away now and bring out another act next time.
1: Sweet dreams, dear.
0: How's she get on with Guest Attract? We're going to find out after this.

0: It's Guess the Track. Now, are you sure it wasn't hard or too obscure? Here comes the answer, loud and clear. If you've got it, you can cheer.
1: Thanks to Anne, Celia, Ben, Arthur, Marty and John for getting it right to tell me it was Dr. Hook and Sexy Eyes. How did we get it? Like this. You know it now, don't you? Don't worry if you didn't get it this time, we've got a new one coming out tomorrow.

0: as Dr. Hook and Sexy Eyes.
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2: Not that one. Did you guess the track? Is it a pat on the back? Or try again, Jack?
0: It was going so well as well. Well, we're going to look at the lost theme now, just because you got preempted. Find out for Brett after this. Oh, whenever...

0: If you remember it. Brett said he loved this series so much as a kid, he went and learned some horse riding to be like the actual star. What are we talking about?
1: From a TV show gone by, it's Lost Theme. But what is it?
0: Let's go to Zoe and find out. Over to you, Zoe.
2: Thanks, Mal. Today's Lost Theme is Champion the Wonder Horse. It starred Dennis Barry Curtis as Ricky North, Jim Bannon as Sandy North, Blaze as Rebel the Dog, and Champion as Champion the Wonder Horse. The theme music was by Norman Luboff and sung by Frankie Lane. There were 26 episodes in Series 1. The show followed a boy and his faithful horse, Champion, having adventures in the Wild West. This one's for Brett, a boy learning to ride a horse who always wanted a horse like Champion. Hit it.

0: Time to put a needle in the groove. 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

0: ready for some more? Hit that floor. The great days are back again.
1: 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Let's do it to the Beats. The Jacksons, and can you feel it?
2: It's Wolfman Jack reminding you it's disco time.
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0: 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Because I can do it in the
1: time is waiting for. This must be our last Earth, Wind and Fire. And those are no.

0: Hey Mel, it's the end of the show. Time to pack up and go.
1: Got to slide away for another day. I just don't know where that time is gone. It's gone again. Say goodbye, Jack.
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1: Say goodbye, Zoe.
3: Zoe signing off. Got to get out of here now. Lots of great tunes being played. Have to pack it all away. We'll be back tomorrow. Remember, the fun starts at 1. See you then.
1: Thanks, Zoe. Remember.
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1: So, whatever you're doing, stay tuned. We'll be back again tomorrow. Fun starts at 1. I'll be knocking on your door till 4. Ta-ra.

0: and gets going then. And that brings us to the end of another fantastic show. Remember, all the respective stations will drive you home safely. 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Call in to say hi or leave a song dedication for tomorrow. Make sure to like our Facebook page, Mel Wayne in the Afternoon, to stay updated on all the fun we're having. Remember, the fun starts at 1 and I'll knock on your door till 4. We truly appreciate you tuning in today and we can't wait for you to do it all over again tomorrow. But for now, take care and keep those good vibes rolling. We'll see you soon.
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Now that is a lovely way to start this week's Plug-in Baby Radio Show. Imminence there, Crestfallen, and 30 Seconds to Mars Attack kicking things off this week. Hello, how you doing? It's Emma Scott here. We are together again for another 2 hours of non-stop guitar tunes, old and new. I've got Good Vibes Roller Coaster on the way in a bit, and Coastal Fire Department as well. Bit of a coast theme going on there. And now the new one from Bleeding Antlers. These guys have been together since 2016. Their debut album came out in 2021, and they have a brand new album coming out later on in August called Songs of Praise. And this is on it, The Devil of Maria Zell, on the Plug-in Baby Radio Show.

Well, those guys are all about positivity and good vibes. They're releasing a single every month, and that is the current one. It's called I Don't Care, and they are Good Vibes Roller Coaster from the New Forest in the UK. And before that, Coastal Fire Department with Everything's Dead. Well, everything's very much alive right here. And we've got Cross Paths on the way soon. We've got a first play from 3 Days of Wonder, the new one from Tom Morello. We've got Nine Plan Failed and The Strokes all to come on the Plug In Baby Radio Show.

That's the new one from Crosspath. It's Nothing to Show on the Plug-In Baby radio show. It's featured on the last Crosspath album called The Last Experiment. Bit of rap rock there, featuring a violin and a viola. You don't get many violins and violas in rock and metal music, but we had a violin in the Imminence tune that we played earlier as well. I mean, as if we're going to get two songs with those instruments in, but it was a beautiful thing, wasn't it? Before Crosspath, it was First Son with O Preacher. Theory of a Dead Man are on the way in just a bit after a first play from 3 Days of Wonder. This is Over and Out.

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0: life. 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
1: Well, I'm loving everything he brings out right now, and I play it as much on the show as I possibly can. He's Stephen Wilson Jr., and that's the song Preacher's Kid. Before that, Theory of a Dead Man with Winnebago, Lay Low. It's the anti-bar song. Yep, I should have stayed home. Fair play to them. Theory of a Dead Man are going to be doing UK dates in 2027, and I suspect playing other places as well. Right, still to come, we've got the new one from Tom Morello and Nine Plan Failed on the Plugin Baby Radio Show.

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Tom Morello, Date Nights on the Plug In Baby radio show featuring his son, Roman. And don't forget, if you've got new music that you'd like me to feature on this show, I might be able to sort that out for you. 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And here they are once again with their new single, Your Porn Is Not My Porn.

back to the sound of the Strokes that we know and love with that single. It's Lonely in the Future, as featured on their new top 10 album, Reality Awaits, which is out now. Before that, a track produced by Youth from London, Sweet Gorilla. The song Feels Like I'm Still in Love. That is a great radio tune. And we are heading towards hour number two of this week's Plug In Baby radio show. I'll kick it all off with a classic from Bowling for Soup. I've got the new one from Lakeview and The Ghost Inside. I've got A Nation Rising. I've got Tooth Gore. I've got Motionless in White and Skylar Grey. Loads of great tunes to come on the Plug In Baby radio show. And taking us closer to that little lot, this is Alkaline Trio. It's Time to Waste.

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Yeah, that is nice. So we're off and running into hour number two of this week's Plug-In Baby radio show. Kicked it off with Bowling for Soup with Punk Rock 101. And I just played you Lakeview with The Ghost Inside, their new single called Kill Me First. Loving that tune. And if you've got a great tune that you'd like me to try and play on the show, I might be able to do that for you. 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And we've got their new song on now. It's called Scarlet in Glory, the solo project of Simon Lee from Darlington in the UK, formed in 2008, still going strong. He writes, performs and records everything at his home studio. And this is great. It's out now and it plays on the Plug-In Baby radio show.

Playing the big artists and bands that you know and love, and those upcoming new artists that you might not have heard of before. And there's a couple of great examples there of that. Least We Got Shoes just played their new song Life on Your Feet from their album Chapter 2. And Tony Iommi played before that with his new song World Alone from his upcoming album, which is out later on this year. Great tunes to come from Tooth Gore and Brain Size 61, and the new one from Nothing But Thieves as well on the Plugin Baby Radio Show.

It's always a delight to play Tooth Gore on the Plug In Baby radio show. That's his current single, La Creatura. Before that, Motionless in White featuring Skylar Grey, their new collaboration, R.I.P., which is also out now. Hello, how you doing? My name's Emma Scott. I'm here every week playing you 2 hours of non-stop guitar tunes, old and new. Plenty of new stuff this week. Sorry X on the way in just a bit. And now the new one from Canadian band Brain Size 61. This is out now. It's called Long Way.

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That's the title track from the new Nothing But Thieves album. It's Stray Dogs. That single is out now, and the album comes out towards the end of September. It plays on the Plug In Baby radio show. Before that, it was Sorry X with Can You Hear Me from her new album, X's. She's from Phoenix, Arizona, aka Alexa Graves. 18 million independent streams, 4 million views. She is the next generation of active rock, and we love playing Sorry X on this show. And we love playing the Snuts and the Samurai 7 and Black Spiders too, and they're all to come on the Plug In Baby radio show.

Nothing but the big tunes on the Plug-In Baby radio show every week right here. Hello, how you doing? My name's Emma Scott. I hope you're enjoying the tunes so far. So I just played you Black Spiders with their new single, Cool Reaper. They've released that to announce their big UK November tour. That's from their current Curses album. I've got the Snuts on the way in just a bit and the Samurai 7, and we'll have a bit of classic Bon Jovi, I reckon. And now on to a London project, The Wrong Man. The new EP is on the way soon, and this is from it. It's out now. It's called Sleeping Pills on the Plug-In Baby radio show.

bang for 2026. Legendary pop-punk Oxford four-piece have been away for 25 years, and that is the follow-up to Punching Down. It's called Duck and Cover. They are the Samurai Seven. I played you the new one from the Snuts before that, called In Motion. And that's almost it from me, Emma Scott, but back same time, same place, right here. If you want to get your new music played on the show, upload now to getradioairplay.com, and I shall check you out. But time for me to check out now, but I'll leave you with a classic from Bon Jovi, Blame It on the Love of Rock and Roll. Have a great week. Lots of love.

The Plug-In Baby Radio Show is back next week, right here. And if you've got music you'd like to be played on a future week, check out the website, plug-in.

Hello and welcome to my Blues Cafe with me, Steve James. I have a full hour of the blues lined up for you today. And if you love the blues, then stay tuned for the next hour. I have some great artists coming up. I've got Laurie Bell, Coco Taylor, Carly Harvey, and Arthur Big Boy Crudup, just to name a few. And my artist of the week this week is Bywater Cool from their Broken Souvenirs album. So we've got a lot of blues to fit in over the next hour. So sit back with me, Steve James, and enjoy the ride. And to start the show this week, Laurie Bell was born December the 13th, 1958, in Chicago. He's an American blues guitarist and singer. His father was the renowned blues harmonica player, Carrie Bell. He teamed up with Billy Branch and Joe Louis Walker for 2012 album, The Devil Ain't Got No Music. So from that very album, here is Laurie Bell and Friends with Don't Let the Devil Ride.

And that was Laurie Bell and Friends there with Don't Let the Devil Ride. Coco Taylor was born September the 28th, 1928, and was an American singer whose style encompassed Chicago blues, electric blues, rhythm and blues, and soul blues. She was often called the Queen of the Blues, known for her rough, powerful vocals. She became known by touring around America in the late 1960s and early 1970s, and she became accessible to a wider record-buying public when she signed a recording contract with Alligator Records in 1975. She recorded 9 albums for Alligator, 8 of which were nominated for Grammy Awards, and came to dominate the ranks of female blues singers. So from her I Got What It Takes album, released in 1975 on Alligator Records, here is Coco Taylor with the title track, called, of course, I Got What It Takes.

And that was the great Coco Taylor there with I Got What It Takes. And you're listening to The Blues Cafe with me, Steve James. And remember, if you'd like me to play your favourite blues song, or you'd like me to dedicate a song to someone, then all you've got to do is to go to my website, stevejamesblues.com. There you'll find a request form. Just fill that in with the name of the song and the artist performing it, and I'll play your choice on a future show. Also, if you're a blues artist that wants to contribute to the show, then again, go to my website, stevejamesblues.com. There, you'll find an artist page. Just let me know how to get some of your music and tell me a bit about yourself, and I'll feature your work on a future show. And one of the regular features on the show is Artist of the Week, and this week it's Bywater Call from their Broken Souvenirs album. It's the fourth studio album by the Canadian roots soul and blues rock band Bywater Call. It was released in July 2026 and continues the band's blend of southern soul, blues rock and Americana, showcasing the powerful vocals of Megan Parnell and the expressive slide guitar work of Dave Barnes. The album itself is a showcase for the band's live performances, combining soulful ballads with powerful groove-driven rock. Influences often associated with Bywater Call include the Tedeschi Trucks Band, the band Otis Redding, and Little Feat. So from Broken Souvenirs, here is Bywater Call with a song called How

And that was Bywater Call there with How Long. And Bywater Call are my artists of the week this week, so more from them later on in the show. Based out of Washington, D.C., Carly Harvey combines blues, jazz, soul, and indigenous American styles to produce a unique sound. She is the originator of the Native Scat, an improvisational fusion of traditional jazz scat with native vocals. In addition to performing as a solo act, Carly has or is an entertaining and dynamic band leader. Kamama is her debut album that combines blues, jazz, soul and the indigenous American styles. All songs are written and performed by Carly. So, from Kamama, released on the 25th of August 2024 on Do Good Records, here is Carly Harvey with a song called Misery.

And that was Carly Harvey there with a song called Misery. And you're listening to The Blues Cafe with me, Steve James. Time now for a regular feature that I put into the show each week. It's the Something Old, Something New, Maybe Borrowed, But Always Blue. Here we look at a blues tune recorded in the past and then the same song re-recorded more recently by a different artist. It's a feature in the show that you can contribute to. So if you've got an idea for the same song by two artists, maybe the original, then a second version covered by a current artist, then all you've got to do is to go to my website, stevejamesblues.com. There you'll find a request page. Just fill that in with the name of the song and the two artists performing it, and I'll feature your choice on a future show. And the tune today is Crossroads Blues. And this is a choice that has been made by Matt, who emailed me and suggested the Robert Johnson version of the song, followed by Adam Gusso's version. And I must say, a great pairing, Matt. So thanks for your input and your support of the Blues Cafe. So Crossroads Blues is often shortened to just Crossroads. It's one of the most influential blues songs ever recorded. It was written and performed by Robert Johnson and recorded on November the 27th, 1936, at the Gunter Hotel in San Antonio, Texas. And it was released as a single in 1937. Surrounding this song is a famous story that Robert Johnson sold his soul to the devil at a crossroads in exchange for extraordinary guitar skills. Historians believe the legend grew after Johnson's death and became attached to Crossroad Blues, even though the lyrics themselves contain no bargaining with Satan. So, here is Robert Johnson with Crossroad Blues.

Well, there he is. That's Robert Johnson there with Crossroad Blues. So Matt's second suggestion was a version of Crossroad Blues by Adam Gusso. Adam Gusso's Crossroads Blues is not simply a cover of Robert Johnson's classic. It's a bold reinterpretation that blends Delta blues tradition with modern blues harmonica and a one-man band performance. The track appears on Gusso's 2010 solo album Kick and Stomp and runs for about 5 minutes 48 seconds, which is more than twice the length of Johnson's original. I did have trouble sourcing this track, but I contacted Adam Gusso himself and he kindly provided me with the track, so thanks for that, Adam. So from Kick and Stomp, here is Adam Gusso with his version of Crossroad Blues.

I'm sinking down. And that was Adam Gusso with his version of Crossroad Blues. So big thanks to Matt for that suggestion this week. And you're listening to the Blues Cafe with me, Steve James. Time now for a weekly feature called Joker in the Pack. This is a regular feature in the show where every week I play a tune that's not necessarily blues, just the song I love and I want to share with you. This week's Joker is called I Predict a Riot, a song by the English indie rock band Kaiser Chiefs. It appeared on their debut album Employment in 2005. It was originally released as their second single on the 1st of November 2004, and it was the band's first release on the B Unique record label. Their album Employment enjoyed critical and commercial success, with over 3 million copies sold. It has won the band 3 Brit Awards, including the award for Best British Group, an NME Award for Best Album, and was shortlisted for the Mercury Prize. So from the album Employment, here is my Joker in the Pack this week, a song that's not blues, just one I love. It's the Kaiser Chiefs with I Predict a Riot.

Well, that was the Kaiser Chiefs there with I Predict a Riot. And that particular song is my joker in the pack this week, a song that's not blues, just one I love, and I wanted to share it with you. Time now for a second song from my Artists of the Week by Walter Call, from Broken Souvenirs. And here is by Walter Call with Is This Thing On?

And that's Bywater Call there with Is This Thing On? And Bywater Call have been my Artists of the Week this week. Blues Cafe listener JC Parsi dropped me an email and said, I'm a blues fan from the US and I wanted to recommend an album I've genuinely been enjoying, A Night on Knoxville by Paxton Sherbian and the Solid Gold Boys. And JC suggested we take a listen to a track on the album called If You Leave Me Behind. So, for JC, here is Paxton Sherbian and the Solid Gold Boys with If You Leave Me Behind.

0: Thank you.
1: Well, there it was. That was Paxton Sherbian and the Solid Gold Boys with a song called If You Leave Me Behind. I think I've just got time to fit in a song by Arthur Big Boy Crudup. So here he is with a song called Sunny Road.

And that was Arthur Big Boy Craddock there with a song called Sunny Road. But looking at the clock, I'm going to have to bring today's show to a close. My name is Steve James and you've been listening to my Blues Cafe. So thank you for joining me for the last hour. It's been my pleasure to bring the blues to you. So have a great week and stay safe. And I'm going to catch you the same time, same place, next week for some more great blues. And to play us out of the show, I've got the Manish Boys with a song called Please Forgive Me. My name's Steve James, and I'm going to catch you very soon.

0: It's that time of the week again. That Naughty's a Naughty Show with me. Straight in. Nothing but Naughty's.
1: 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It's been

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1: So a couple more from the noughties before we bring it down to the 90s. That's what it's all about, this show. 2 hours of your 90s and your noughties. Milo versus Miami Sound Machine.

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So for those that are in the know, 1993 happens to be one of my favourite years of music. Jazzy Jeff, Fresh Prince, let's go.

So this is what we do each and every week. The 90s, the noughties, 2 hours. What have we had so far? SWV, Jazzy Jeff and the Fresh Prince. But this one is another belter. It's the Pretenders.

0: Stand by, Girls and Boys from Blur. But what was the year?
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1: So it happens each and every week into the last 20 minutes, and do we have some belters to go? Loads of tunes to come between now and the end of the show. Just remember, just say

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Then there was this, Natasha Bedingfield. Woo! Woo! Mick Hall.

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1: 2004, these words, Natasha Bedingfield. Let's go to 1993 on a re-release for Sister Sledge.

0: the end of the show. Shall we do it all again next week? That Nor is a Naughty Show with me. Stand by, Shabba Ranks.
1: This has been a Mick Hall official production, and thanks for listening. Mr.

I see the parties and diamonds. Sometimes when I close my eyes, 6 months of torture. 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I loved you truly. You gotta laugh at the stupid.

0: Greetings and welcome to this week's edition of Reggae Through the Decades. We're going to be playing your great reggae music from the 60s, 70s, 80s and 90s. First track today on today's show will be... Got a duet here from 1961. It's from Derek and Patsy and Feel So Fine. Derek being Derek Morgan and Patsy being Patsy Millicent Todd. They recorded for Duke Reed with the backing band here being Drumbago and his band. Derek recorded a lot of duos with the likes of Denzel Davis, Hortense Ellis, Lloyd Clark, Naomi Phillips, Paulette Williams, Eva Adams, Jennifer Jones, Martin Williams. Patsy, on the other hand, only recorded with Derek and Stranger Cole. So here comes a song from 1961, Feel So Fine, from Derek and Patsy.
1: I'm

0: mind.
1: Yeah,
0: I'm feeling fine. No, that you really.
2: Big classic ska hit is next from Andy and Joey, recorded with the Scatterlights and produced by Clement Stodd. The song You're Wondering Now has been covered by quite a few artists. Artists like Doreen Schaefer and the Scatterlights, The Specials, and even Amy Winehouse. So we're going to hear from Andy, who was Ruby Anderson, and Joey, who was Joanne Dennis, with this ska classic from the 60s. It is called You're Wondering Now, and this is Andy and Joey.

Coming up next, we've got a ska hit from Desmond Dekker from 1965. It's called Get Up a Diner, and it was recorded at Beverly Studios with Leslie Kong. Now, the backing vocalist here is a vocal group of brothers called Carl, Patrick, Clive and Barry Howard. It's his new permanent backing vocalist, which had previously been known as the Cherry Pies that were the Maytals. So here comes Get Up a Diner by Desmond Dekker and the Aces.

Well, coming up now is a massive ska track. It's from the group known as the Spanish Town Ska Beats, who were also known as the Spanish Tonians. Now, this vocal trio included sisters Cynthia and Marlena Weber and Winston James. Now, this group only released a handful of songs, but their biggest hit was the song Stop That Train, that was covered in the Rocksteady era by Keith and Tex. But the track I've got for you, and it's called Rudy Gets Plenty, from 1966, and here comes the Spanish Tonians.

Coming up next, we've got the original song that was covered and successfully covered by two reggae singers that had big hits with the song. First up in the 70s, you had Marcia Aitken, who did a terrific cover version. And then Sean Paul and Sasha absolutely smashed it in the 2000s. The original song called I'm Still In Love With You was released in 1967 by the legendary Jamaican singer Alton Ellis. It was recorded at Studio One with Clement Dodd, and the backing band is the Sound Dimension. So here comes I'm Still In Love by Alton Ellis and the Flames.

Next comes this hit from Joya Landis from 1968 with a song called Angel of the Morning. It's a cover version of the Chip Taylor song that was a big hit for Evie Sands. But Joya's version was released on Treasure Isle Records with the producer of Arthur Duke Reed, and the backing musicians here are Tommy McCook and the Supersonics. So here is Joya Landis and Angel of the Morning.

Coming up next, we got a classic record from Toots and the Maytals. It was released in 1969. The song in question is called Pressure Drop, and it was recorded with Leslie Kong at Beverly's Records. The Skinhead Reggae Brigade adopted it as one of their songs, and it is a classic from Toots and the Maytals. So here comes Pressure Drop.

0: Going to have a big skinhead reggae tune next. We're going to go back to 1969 when it was released. It was from the skinhead reggae group called Simmerit with this big classic reggae song called Skinhead Moonstomp. Now, the song shares the rhythm that was used by Derek Morgan on his Moonhop record. And in the band were Roy Ellis, Frank Pitter and Monty Nay Smith, who were previously worked together with Eddie Grant of the Equals and were called the Pyramids. So this record was a classic skinhead moon stomper, and here comes Simmerip.
1: I want all you skinhead to get up on your feet, put your braces together and your boots on your feet, and give me some of that old moon stomping. Get ready!

Now for a reggae instrumental. It's very classic, and you're going to know this one. It is called Elizabethan Reggae, and it was a cover version of the Ronald Binge's song Elizabethan Serenade. Now, on its release, the song was printed up on the record label incorrectly. It stated that the group was Byron Lee and the Dragonaires, but it wasn't. Byron Lee was actually the producer. The artist in question was Boris Gardner and the Love People. And it took a few weeks before that was corrected and Future Records came out with the correct artist. There are a lot of copies of this record in circulation. So it was released on Duke Records, so you may have a copy of it where it says it's Byron Lee and the Dragonaires. But rest assured, that's incorrect. It was Boris Gardner and the Love People with Elizabethan Reggae.

Coming up next, we've got a lovely cover version from Desmond Dekker and the Aces. The Aces were Barrington Howard and Wilson James. And here comes a track that was written by Jimmy Cliff and actually sung by him in the 1972 seminal film called The Harder They Come. But here is Desmond Dekker and the Aces. The song made number two on the UK singles charts, and it's called You Can Get It If You Really Want.

0: Going to play you next the second ever UK reggae song to make number one in the UK singles charts. It was May of 1971 and the song was called Double Barrel. It was recorded by Ansel Collins, who wrote the song. It was had vocal toasting over by none other than Dave Barker, a successful singer at Studio One prior to forming this collaboration. And the song was produced by ex-Technique singer Winston Riley. Also appearing on the song is a drummer, a very young drummer by the name of Sly Dunbar. So here it is, 1971 UK chart number one, Double Barrel by Dave and Ansel Collins.
1: I am the magnificent. I'm back, but the shaker was so boast, most turnering,

Coming up next, we're going to have a Jimmy Cliff song that's sung by the Pioneers. It's a song that was released in 1971 and it's called Let Your Yeah Be Yeah. It reached number 5 in the UK singles charts, and also it was also the song was recorded by the UK reggae giants UB40. So here comes the Pioneers and Let Your Yeah Be Yeah.

Coming up next, we're going to play Jimmy Cliff's song, sung by the man himself, as we've already featured a couple of songs that he's wrote, recorded by other artists. Song I've chosen is from the seminal film of 1972 called The Harder They Come, a film that reached international markets and has been described as possibly the most influential of Jamaican films and one of the most important films from the Caribbean. Now, the film is about Ivanhoe Martin. He's a Jamaican who arrives in Kingston to be robbed of his possessions, and he tries to record a song because he wants to be a singer. Well, he eventually gets to be the top of the charts with his music, but in the meanwhile, he's fallen prey to some elite dealings such as selling drugs, and he's wanted by the police. It's a great film. It really shows Kingston and the ghettos in the 70s, and of course, it's a great soundtrack too, which most probably did well to publicise the talent from Jamaica. So here comes Jimmy Cliff with the seminal song to the film, The Harder They Come.

Now we're going to play a cover version. This time it's from 1974. It's Al Brown and Skin, Flesh and Bones with a reggae version of Al Green's Here I Am Baby. It made number one on the UK reggae charts. And, of course, other artists that recorded the song include Marcia Griffiths, Pluto Cheverington and UB40. So here's Al Brown and Skin, Flesh and Bones with Here I Am Baby.

Now we're going to play a roots reggae classic from Mr. Johnny Clark with the song None Shall Escape the Judgment. It was originally recorded in 1973 by the artist El Zero, but here is the cover version from 1975, working with that top producer Mr. Bunny Stryker Lee, backing by the Aggrovators. The song did very well for Johnny Clark. So here comes Johnny Clark's version of None Shall Escape the Judgment.

Coming up next, we've got a number one, and on the list, it's the fourth reggae song to top the UK singles charts. It was 1978, and it was Althea and Donna with Uptown Top Ranking. Previously, in 74, we had Ken Booth's Everything I Own, the third number one. The second number one was way back in 71, Double Barrel by Dave and Ansel Collins. And the first reggae song to make number one on the UK singles charts was Desmond Dekker and the Aces in 68 with Israelites. Well, Althea Forrest and Donna Reed, then aged 17 and 18 respectively, was a surprise number one with this song, where they were backed by the Revolutionaires, and the producer on it was Joe Gibbs. So here is Althea and Donna and Uptown Top Ranking.

Hi, and welcome to Showtime with me, Bob A. Baker. We've got lots and lots of love music for you this show. Gonna run them all back to back. Let's start it off with Passenger. And let her go.

You're listening to Showtime with me, Bob A. Baker. Here's

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Here's Take That on Back to Back Love Songs with me, Bob A. Baker.

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Next up is The Cars and Drive.

Brian Ferry, and he was a slave to love. To Fat Larry's band, and they're gonna zoom.

Bite to Bite Love Songs with me, Bob A. Baker. Here's Mr. Elton John.

Back-to-back love songs with me, Bob A. Baker. Let's go over the rainbow with Eva Cassidy.

You've been listening to Showtime with me, Bob A. Baker. I've been playing you back-to-back love songs. Hopefully you've enjoyed them and there's not been too many tears. I'd like to wish you all the very best. Take care and bye-bye for now.